0: non-stop. Fresh hits and throwbacks are so good here at Nova. Yesterday, we woke up to some huge Taylor Swift news. She drops a new single Friday for the Toy Story 5 movie. That's coming in two sleeps. Elizabeth Taylor from Taylor playing in less than 10.
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3: 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What a new sugar. 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
1: 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Would you
2: 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Keep it on Nova to win.
3: Harry Styles, Aria, number one record. Kiss All The Time, Disco Occasionally is out now.
0: It is Maddie Rowe. I have never seen the phones this nuts. In my time in radio, it is actually wild at the moment. 13, 24, 10, hello.
4: Oh, my God, hello.
0: Oh, my God, hello.
4: Oh, my God, I've called so many times. Oh, my God, I feel like I'm going to cry.
0: What's your name?
4: Oh, my God. Maddie. My name's Maddie.
0: Oh, Maddie Alliance. Hey, do you want free Harry merch, Maddie?
4: I do.
0: From Maddie to Maddie.

0: Alexa with Faithless. That is New Religion. It is fresh to Nova. So many fresh hits coming up. Tame Impala, Dracula, plus brand new Ariana Grande on the other side, less than a week old.
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0: Today's a good day because not only can you win a trip to New York City to see Harry Styles, you can also win some extra little treats. 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

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I'm here with the delightful Rhonda Birchmore, who stars in Anastasia, the hit Broadway musical, which is playing at the Sydney Lyric Theatre until 18th of July before heading to Adelaide and Brisbane, you lucky things. I've seen it. It is fantastic. You are fantastic in it. And I think that's the other thing. It's the Joel Quincy Show on Nova. I'm here with the delightful Rhonda Birchmore, who stars in Anastasia, the hit

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0: 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You are listening to Nova.
1: They're talking sick cars.
2: We
0: sick
2: are.
0: Cars.
2: We're talking about spoilers, and I'd love to know if anyone has put a spoiler on their car as an add-on and what it actually does.
1: Yeah, like it.
2: Because some of them are small and some of them are big.
0: Guys,
2: some of them come
0: set,
2: with the car.
0: Let me set the scene. Remember what? Pimp My Ride?
1: Oh,
2: I loved Pimp My Ride.
0: Yes.
2: Yes.